0: you're part of the deal, cuz. Laid a secret on me, a man's red fire.
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0: Now don't try to kid me, man cub. I made a deal with you. What I desire is man's red fire to make my dream come true. 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Come on, clue me what to do. Give me the power of man's red flower.

I can find no better description of my state than the hackneyed words. I love you. Overcome by beauty, I tried quite simply to use the emotion released for my own creation. What I wrote was good, quite what was expected of me, to the point, yet poignant. But when it was done, I felt degraded, as if I had taken part in an orgy. Then I was moved to put this relationship, if so one-sided an affair can be called a relationship,

the head to the left. Yes, the weather is idyllic, too hot, oh, just a trifle. The hotel gets a fewer. Guardate, signore, va bene, signore.

each year they spend the summer with us. Ah, bene, signore. But now, after 10 days, they have gone. All back to the cold, unwelcoming north. Head up just a little.

because of cholera in Venice officially denied. Rumors of an incipient plague in Venice officially denied. Ah, here it is! Without the good faith of the Venetian city fathers in their refusal to admit to the cases of cholera in the city, German citizens should return as soon as possible.

0: disinfecting this.
1: Orders, orders, just orders.
0: So there is no plague in Venice.
1: Ah, that's a good one. Perhaps the Scirocco's a plague. Or the police, they are a plague. No, you've got it wrong, signore. It's the heat and the weather. Basta, basta. Here, hands off.
0: What did you say to the German, signore?
1: Nothing, let go.
0: What did you say?
1: Told him he was talking a lot of nonsense. That's what I told him.

it flourishes, redoubles its powers. It is violent, convulsive, suffocating. Few who contract it recover. The Ospedale Civico is full. The traffic to San Michele is continuous. And, sir, the authorities are not moved by scruples or by international agreements.

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Once again I have failed to make everything decent and above board. Missed the opportunity to become myself again. Missed the opportunity to regain my reason, my self-possession.

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I will not speak.

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Then why refuse the use of cosmetics? Cosmetics? Nothing ages a man like grey hair. Permit me to aid it just a little, just a little. Very wise. Magnificent. Oh, the difference.

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